injured their son from Ryan Sports Complex parking lot, 3324 Meyer Place, crossing the Fisher Place and Montana Avenue. Found in front of assault with injury. In progress. Fire 982. Engine 35 respond, Lion Sports Complex, in the parking lot, 3324 Meyer Place. Responding for an assault with injury in progress. One person armed with a taser. Please have a run, not yet dispatched. Fire 982.

0: 12-19. Respond as Hopple at I-75, around 1200 Hopple Street. Four possible overdose. You fired out of Seattle 2. Head to 12-19. Respond Hopple at I-75 South, 1200 Hopple Street. Report of a 30-year-old male at location. Possible overdosing. Seen hunched over with his mouth open. Drooling glazed eyes. He is male white, wearing a white short sleeve shirt with Legend of Zelda on the front and pants. Please request that you advise if they're needed. You're fired, got a damn, too.
1: Bad call. We'll take that.

0: 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Please repeat.
1: Can you just go over for the shooter?
0: Clear. DD, please.
1: Take it off.
0: Clear. Thank you. X-12, you've been disregarded.

Medic 35 respond, 3102 Coral Park Drive, Cross Street Ramona Avenue in Persian Court, 51-year-old female, trouble breathing, possible allergic reaction, firefighters A2. Track 35, Medic 35 respond, 3102 Coral Park Drive, 51-year-old female, trouble breathing, possible allergic reaction, fire ground is 8.

0: injection of chlorine and stock for possible overdose. We'll advise if we need a medic.
1: That as well. Chlorine and what was the other strain?
0: Stock.
1: Stock, thank you.
0: You guys make it 12-9-8 stock.
1: That's clear, 12-9-8 stock.

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1: Agent 35, they're on scene. They're trying to locate the patient now.

0: any responsibly to the intersection at this county drive, and he brought forth an assault with injuries to firehouse Adam 2. And 38 responsibly to the intersection at this county drive, and he brought forth an assault with injuries. Patient was pistol whip, so there was a gun mentioned. All subjects are still on scene. Police have the runner have not been dispatched. Your firehouse Adam 2.
1: Engine 23, Medic 23, respond. 1020 Chapel Street, Crossroad Park Avenue, 82-year-old female, trouble breathing, firefighters A2. Engine 23, Medic 23, respond. 1020 Chapel Street, response to the lobby. 82-year-old female, trouble breathing, firefighters A2.
0: Medic 46, respond to 3850 Marlborough Avenue, crossing South Sterling Way and North Sterling Way. Report of a male patient, unknown age, difficulty breathing. Your fire ground is AM2. Engine 31, Medic 46, respond to 3850 Marlborough Avenue. Report of a male patient, unknown age, difficulty breathing. Your fire ground is AM2.

paramedic 915, St. Cecilia Church, 3105 Madison Row, Hushville Gilmore Avenue, and Roundway Avenue, 20-year-old male in a fall, remaining episode, fire runners A2, engine 31 medic 9, respond, St. Cecilia Church, 3105 Madison Row, 20-year-old male, remaining episode, in a fall, fire runners A2.

Farm Medic 24, respond at 846 Hermosa Avenue, crossing to Ridgeview Avenue, St. Louis Avenue. 53-year-old male unconscious, your fire pack is in altitude. Medic 24, respond to 846 Hermosa Avenue. 69-year-old male, inbound unconsciousness, difficulty breathing, with an elevated heart rate, breathing rate, your fire pack is in altitude.

0: 455 Lost Street, unit number 3, across from Mulberry Street and St. Joe Street. Responding for a 2-year-old male in a fall, not alert, fire grounds A2. Engine 5, medic 19 respond, 2155 Lost Street, unit number 3. Responding for a 2-year-old male in a fall, fire grounds A2.
1: Engine 31, we're on scene and aren't able to find any real time at this time. Is there any way we can have someone come flag us down or something?

46, Medic 72. Respond, this is going to be from third party information. Respond to Oak Park Pavilion, 5090 Observatory Circle, Cross Street of Observatory Avenue, and Prince Studio Avenue. 18-year-old female, seizing, near fire ground is Adam 2. 46, Medic 72, respond to Art Park Pavilion, 5090 Observatory. Observatory Circle, 18-year-old female seizing. Patient is going to be female black, about 18 years old, in a navy blue romper, trying to get a better location of patient. Your fire ground is down too.

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0: Engine 38, respond 4945 1SD Avenue, crossing from Crab Street and Top Ridge Place. Responding for a domestic assault with injury, fire ground is A2. Engine 38, respond 4945 1SD Avenue. Responding for a domestic assault with injury, police have a run. There was a mention of a weapon. They are not yet dispatched. Fire ground is A2.
1: Paddock 12, ALS 34, responding 371 Terrace Avenue, Crossroad, Olvon Avenue, Whitfield Avenue, 49-year-old male. Car is arrest, 5 ground is AL2. Engine 34, medic 12, ALS 34, respond to 371 Terrace Avenue for 49-year-old male. Cardiac arrest, life status questionable, CPR has been started. 5 ground is AL2.

0: 635 response, 3980, Yearling Court, Unit 23, Crusher Mustang Drive, 65-year-old female with hip pain, fire ground is A2. Engine 20, Medic 35 response, 3980, Yearling Court, Unit 23, 65-year-old female with hip pain, fire ground is A2.
1: Sorry, 24, Medic 17, responding 4431 with 8th Street Department via Deploy 1. Crossing Hermosa Avenue, Greenwich Avenue, for a 70-year-old female that fell through a table. Your fire ground is AM2. Chuck 24, Medic 17, responding 4431 with 8th Street Department via Deploy 1. 70-year-old female, recent fall through a table, has an injury to the head. 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

0: take West 8 with Chuck Rail.
1: That's clear. 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

0: 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Okay, that's clear. Thank you.
1: That's clear. You did find the patient into 46.

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0: tonight to our location. We are at Observatory in Shaw. 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
1: I need a danger for police medic 9, please.
0: We have a combative patient in the back that we are unable to get under control.
1: That's clear. Engine 46, do you want to hand back to medic 9, too? Appreciate it.
0: Copy that, thanks.
2: 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Requesting EMS, called in by the care center, fire ground is A2. Engine 38, respond 5692 Winnesley Avenue. 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

0: 46, we do not need another company. We're okay with us, the medic, and if District 4 is coming, we're fine with all those.
1: That's clear, man.
2: Looks like this is going to be for a 59-year-old female with a burn to her hand.

and I respond with police at Lincoln Rec Center, 1027 Lincoln Men Street. Hartfield is Fifth Street and Chestnut Street for family disturbance with patient passed out drunk. Your fire got into Avenue 2. 1029, respond with police at Lincoln Rec Center, 1027 Lynn Street. For it looks like a family disturbance where subject was drunk and acting crazy and then passed out of the seat. Please have a run and have been dispatched to your fire ground at the Avenue 2. 1029, I'm going to go ahead and add a medic on to stage with you. Caller stated his son won't wake up.

Department 51 responded to 2379 Bahama Terrace Apartment 2, Crushed Vehicle on Rain Avenue, 55-year-old female in and out of consciousness, near Fargo Dam 2. Medic 51, Medic 51 responded by 379 Bahama Terrace Apartment 2, 55-year-old female, fainted and is in and out of consciousness, near fire ground is AM 2. Medic 3 responded stages 10 to 29 from Lincoln Rec Center at 1027 Lincoln Lynn Street, crossing Elizabeth Street and Chestnut Street. Your fire ground is AM 2. Medic 3 responded stages 10 to 29 for Lincoln Rec Center, 1027 Lynn Street. Your fire ground is AM 2.

number, disregard. Engine 14, Medic Clinic, Air Response, Gateway Plaza Apartments, 400 West 9th Street, Crossroads Central Avenue, and Mound Street. Responding for a 55-year-old male, same episode. Fire ground is A2. Engine 14, Medic 23, respond outside of Gateway Plaza Apartments, 400 West 9th Street. 55-year-old male, same episode. Call the police, it may be a heart attack. Fire ground is A2.

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Okay, that's information only in the 29 Medic 3 for police now. Not safe.

41 Medic 46, respond. 4145, Pleasant Drive, Crossroads Paxton Avenue on Brotherton Road, 72-year-old male, trouble breathing, fire ground of A2. And then 31 Medic 46, respond. 4145, Pleasant Drive,

2, medic 2, respond 1127, Ross 4 Alpha, no pressure, cold drive at Paddock Road, 40-year-old female, traumatic injury, the fire ground is Adam 2. Engine 2, medic 2, respond 1127, Ross 4 Alpha, no, for 40-year-old female, traumatic injury, concealing her foot on glass, the fire ground is Adam 2.

23, Medi 23, respond. Lincoln Crawford Nursing Home, 1346 Lincoln Avenue, unit 3071, bed 1, Crestview Ashland Avenue, Victory Parkway, 72-year-old male, trouble breathing, fire around his A2. Engine 23, Medic 23, respond, Lincoln Crawford Nursing Home, 1346 Lincoln Avenue, unit 307, bed 1, 72-year-old male, trouble breathing, fire around his A2.

Medic 32, respond to Steak and Shake, 4949 Ridge Avenue, crush at Alamo Avenue, Calvert Street. 30-year-old male, difficulty breathing, your fire ground is 8-2. Truck 31, Medic 32, respond to Steak and Shake at 4949 Ridge Avenue. 30-year-old male, difficulty breathing, his air congestion, heart failure, and high blood pressure. Your fire ground is 8-2.

0: Unit 29, Medic 3, respond Metro by T-Mobile, 1510 Lynch Street, Cross Street, Derrick Turnbull Avenue, and Wade Street, 40 Melvin Fall, fire ground is A2. Engine 29, Medic 3, respond Metro by T-Mobile, 1510 Lynch Street, 40 Melvin Fall, fire ground is A2.
1: Have added police on due to permit history. Your fire ground is Adam 2.

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Responding for a possible gas leak. This location, fire ground is E-David-2. Engine 5, truck 19, respond. 1939 Auburn Avenue, possible gas leak at this location. Caught in by the neighbor. Fire ground, E-David-2.

Congested. 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

1517 Verde Court, Cross Street, Verde Avenue. 71-year-old female, lift assist, firecrackers A2. Entry 23, respond, 1517 Verde Court. 71-year-old female, lift assist, firecrackers A2.

20, medic 12, respond to South I 75 at the 12 over 5. After equipment, police on scene to check a patient out that was in an accident. Your fire guns AM3. Engine 12, truck 20, medic 12, respond to South I 75 at the 12 over 5. 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They want you to check out a patient who's really not really able to talk. Your fire ground is D Edward 2.

32 Medic 19 respond. 3501 Burnett Avenue, Crusher Rockdale Avenue, and Forest Avenue. 60-year-old male standing up his hose. Firearm is A2. Engine 32 Medic 19 respond. 3501 Burnett Avenue, 60-year-old male fainting up his hose. Firearm is A2.

into the courtyard apartments in the lobby, 7126 First Drive, across the Seymour Avenue and the Santa Fe Avenue. 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

0: engine 32. 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The grandson just walked in with the grandfather. He's not capable of making decisions on his own. We're probably going to have to leave the scene. Could you have police respond and then redispatch us?
1: Engine 32, okay. We will let police know and then have you guys respond back once the scene is secure.

Allergic reaction, possibly to new medication, difficulty breathing, 5 pounds, 2.

0: paramedic 24 at ALS 35 responds to the intersection of Glenway Avenue and Grand Crossing Way. He's going to be on Glenway near Pet Boys for an accident with injuries. Fire ground is 83. Unit 24, medic 24 at ALS 35 responds Glenway Avenue and Glenway Crossing Way on Glenway near Pet Boys. Accident with injuries. Fire ground is 83.
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0: 35A, list 35, respond Westside Brewery, 3044 Harrison Avenue, crossing over Roman Place and Hepworth Avenue, responding for an accident with injuries, fire route is 83. Engine 35, medic 35, ALS 35, respond Westside Brewery, 3044 Harrison Avenue, accident with injuries, fire route is 83. Alright, ALS 35 is available. ALS 35, no run.
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0: Headquarters.

male difficulty breathing, C5 down to VM2. Negative 34, against 19. Slowing start, hold slowly B as a boy, in the lobby. 440, Lafayette Avenue. 74-year-old male difficulty breathing, C5 down to VM2.

0: Medic 29, Truck 29, ALS 34, respond, North I-75 at Harrison, responding for an accident with injuries, fire grounded Z David 2, Engine 29, Medic 29, Truck 29, ALS 34, respond, North I-75 at Harrison, responding for an accident with injuries, fire ground is Z David 2.
1: Disregard ALS.
0: 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ALS 34 available. ALS 34, no run.
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0: That's clear. We're okay.

0: northbound or southbound? CPD's on southbound 75 at Harrison.
1: Engine 29. Yeah, police are trying to clear that up as well. They've been on scene for about 30 minutes there. They're saying this is not 75. Type of call.

0: 29. Is this southbound 75? We're unable to hear Engine 29's transmission.
1: Truck 29, maybe we're unable to locate an accident northbound. Police are working on accidents. They've been on scene for about 30, 40 minutes southbound, but this, these calls just came in, but Engine 29 said they cannot find it.
0: That's clear, thanks. Engine 29, do you have a lane or a CPD on scene?
1: Engine 29, CPD is not on scene yet. We were given for the caller there in the far left high speed lane, unable to move their vehicle.
0: That's clear. If you want to send the 14s, if it's before Ezra Charles, but we didn't see anything from Ezra Charles at 74, we're going to loop around and check it in.
1: Okay, we're trying to call back as well.

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1: 49 cents, 14.
2: Let's get
1: me there.
2: Okay.
1: I'm going to hand off 74. It'll be closer anyway.
2: Okay.

0: my team are coming to get you. Cop to the back door, please. Back, back, team.
1: Truck 29, Medic 29, Alan 34. So, still recommending you guys for the updated location for 975 to 104.
2: Truck
1: 29,
2: we see
1: it. It's
2: northbound 975. Copy, but what's the mile marker?
1: It's at the 1.5. We'll be there in a few minutes.
2: That's clear. Engine 29, are you responding with your truck, or do you still want me to send a 14?
3: 29 will stay on it.
2: Okay. Engine 14, disregard no run. Engine 14, disregard no run.

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1: Agent 29,
0: Station Guard, ALS 34. All right, ALS 34, you get us around for Agent 29.
2: ALS 34 is clear, quarters.
3: Truck 29, the run can be accessed from Adry, northbound I-75 at Desert Charles.
0: Truck 29, okay.
3: Freeman.
0: Truck 29, okay. All companies responding, north I-75, entering off Freeman.

SMC respondent 1014 Grand Avenue, Carson Road, 5 Avenue, Rick Place. 70-year-old male, recent fall. He probably got his AM 2. Exit 17, medic 17, respondent 1014 Grand Avenue, outside. 70-year-old male, says he was taken out of the garbage spill, now he can't breathe. He probably got his AM 2.

respond to the intersection of Poplar Street and Land Street, 56-year-old male with chest pain. Fire ground is A2. Engine 5, medic clear response. Poplar Street and Land Street, 56-year-old male with chest pain. Patient is sitting on a wall wearing a green shirt and gray shorts.

12, 1615 Republic Street, apartment 1604, Respite Care Center. 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Office West Liberty and Green, fire at a day out of 2, 55-year-old male having chest pain.

Tower House, 1575 Summit Road, Cross Street of Edgemont Road, and Greenwood Place. 69-year-old male, unable to feel his feet, fireground is 82. Engine 2 respond to Tower House, 1579 Summit Road, 69-year-old male, unable to feel his feet, fireground.

0: 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What do you need?
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Pond, 8425 Street. 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Officer Shannon and Hereford, fireman is Edward 2. A fire alarm, unknown location. Truck 2, engine 8420 Vine Street, Zen Leaf, Cincinnati Primary, fire pound, Edward 2. Fire alarm, unknown location.

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I assume Edgemont Road in Greenland Place. The request of your engine and fire ground is A2. Medics to respond to Tower House, 1579 Southern Road, is the request of your engine and fire ground is A2. Engine 9 respond, 1914 Dale Road, unit number 2, cross street Laconia Avenue and Rhode Island Avenue, 76-year-old male. Hemorrhaging, Foley catheter, fire ground is A2. Engine 9 respond, 1914 Dale Road, unit number 2, 76-year-old male. Hemorrhaging, Foley catheter, fire ground is A2.

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Firefighters A. Adam 2, 76-year-old male, stroke symptoms. Engine 31, Medic 46, 5501 Verulam Avenue. Pleasant Ridge Care Center, 127. Firefighters A. 2, 76-year-old male, stroke symptoms.

we can ask them if they've got a key holder. Alex, if the alarm company calls, advise the you can call the alarm company, see if they've got a key holder. There's no note in here about one.

0: 9 respond, 1914 Dale Row, unit number 2, crossing Laconia Avenue and Rhode Island Avenue. This is a request of your engine, fireground is A2. Medic 9 respond, 1914 Dale Row, unit number 2, this is a request of your engine, fireground is A2.
1: I don't hear or see nothing in the rear.
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5, response 2121 Vine Street, cross street of Mulberry Street and St. Joe Street. Responding as a request of police for an accident with injuries, fire ground is A2. Engine 5, response 2121 Vine Street, accident with injuries. As a request of police on scene, fire ground is A2.

21 Vine Street, crossing from Mulberry Street and St. Joe Street. We're next to within reach. Fire ground is A2. Medic 19, respond 2121 Vine Street. We're next to within reach. Fire ground is A2.

23-3616 Tamarack Avenue off the Craig and Lawson Way Trail, fire Monday out of 2. 94-year-old male, trouble breathing, on oxygen. Engine 46, medic 23-3616 Tamarack Avenue. 3616 Tamarack Avenue off of Craig and Lawson Way Trail, fire Monday out of 2. 94-year-old male, trouble breathing, on oxygen.

responding to UDS 8274 Vine Street, Crestfield, Glendale Street, and West Galvez Road. 53-year-old female, panic attack, fire ground is A2. Engine 2, Medic 32, respond to UDS 8274 Vine Street, 53-year-old female, having a panic attack. She is in a black Mitsubishi SUV, fire ground is A2.

on 2515 Brennan Avenue, Park Tower Apartments off of Redding and Shea. Fire on D-David 2. Caller reporting the fire alarm is sounding in the building. Engine 19, truck 19, 2515 Brennan Avenue, Park Towers Apartments, fire on D-David 2. Caller reporting the alarm sounding in the building.

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1: Yes.
0: Called in by another person stating the elevator lobby 6th floor smoke detector is sounding.

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Say that again.

0: Southwest Street, Stanley Ward Tower, off of Lynn and Nate Miller. Paragraph E, Edward 2. Alarm company reporting a fire and smoke alarm, zone 917. Also, the resident, apartment 503, is hearing the alarm sounding in the building. Engine 29 and truck 29. Responding 35 Poplar Street, Stanley Row. Fire that is E, Edward 2. Alarm company reporting a fire and smoke alarm, zone 917. And the resident, apartment 503, calling in, hearing the fire alarm sounding. Engine 29, truck 29, we're now getting information that someone pulled the alarm.
1: Truck 29, clear, thanks.

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It sounded like electrical arcing. We're trying to figure out what's going on up here. Something weird. Actually, we'll go around for a minute.

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I swear I heard like electrical arcing or something when we got up here.

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It was when we got off the elevator, and I saw all of a sudden the lights started flicking, and it sounded like electrical arcing, and the lights went out.

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Apartment 1002, Page Towers. Your fire ground is Adam 2. Medical alarm for a 92-year-old male requesting lift assist.

6835 Republic Street, unit number 1, crushing it with Liberty Street and Green Street, 72-year-old female, trouble breathing, fire ground is A2. Engine 5, medic 29, respond, 1635 Republic Street, unit number 1, 72-year-old female, trouble breathing, fire ground is A2.

Engine 35 with police, 3596 Hillcrest Drive, off of Lakeview and Parkcrest, Firecraft A2. It initially came in as a police run only for a threat. The subject was threatening to assault, shoot, and kill somebody on scene. Now we're getting information. There's a female feeling faint. Police are dispatched. They are not on scene. Engine 35, 3596 Hillcrest Drive, Firecraft A2. This was initially a police run only for a threat of assault, a threat to shoot somebody on scene. Police are showing dispatch not on scene. Now a female stating she's feeling faint.

Medic 23 responding to Wanda Hills Apartment, 861 Beecher Street, Unit 221, crossing of Melrose and Gilbert Avenue. 59-year-old female, seizing, fire ground of A2. Engine 23, Medic 23 responding to Wanda Hills Apartment, 861 Beecher Street, Unit 221. 59-year-old female, seizing, fire ground of A2.

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1: Engine 35 is the IQ.

of Woodford, Montgomery, with police. Your friend is under the Adam 2. The caller is stating, feeling homicidal. And he is also feeling suicidal. Police have arrived. They're now on scene. They are dispatched. Entry Medic 2, 6005 Robeson Road, number 2. Fire ground is Adam 2. Caller states he's feeling homicidal and suicidal. The male Hispanic, wearing a red shirt, blue jeans, brown boots. Police are dispatched. Now on scene.

Dream Eddie 32 respond, 1752 Brewster Avenue, floor 1, cross street Montgomery Road and Tremblant Avenue, 33-year-old female with body pain, fireground is A2. Truck 23, Medic 32 respond, 1752 Brewster Avenue, floor 1, 33-year-old female with body pain, and fireground is A2.

0: 29 respond 835 Poplar, Stanley Road Tower, number 1204, off of Lynn and Bay Miller. Fire ground is D. David 2. Gotten two separate calls from the same person in the apartment. One of them is a female stating something is leaking from the gas pipe. Then they hung up. And then the next call was water coming out of a pole near some wires. Engine 29 from 29835 Poplar, number 1204, Fireman AM, D. David 2 at Stanley Row. This is either some fumes or some water leaking. One time the caller stated that there was something coming from a gas pipe, then called back and stated there was water coming from a pole near some wires, apartment 1204.
1: I'm seeing a caution note here on line 2. It's 11 years old, though I'm not sure if it applies to the current patient that's calling.

37 respond, 635 Delhi Avenue, crossing the River Road and Hartman Street. 64-year-old male in a fall, the head injury, fire got his A2. Engine 37 respond, 635 Delhi Avenue, 64-year-old male in a fall with a head injury, fire got his A2.

35 respond, 3576, Van Antwerp Place, unit number 1, crossing from Van Antwerp Court and Glenwood Avenue, 60-year-old male with chest pain, fire ground is A2. Engine 32, medic 9 respond, 3576, Van Antwerp Place, unit number 1, 60-year-old male with chest pain, fire ground is A2.

Engine 8, Medic 2, you can disregard for police.

0: Brown Car Bank. We found them. They gave it the wrong apartment.
1: That's clear. What's the correct apartment number?
0: The second floor, not the first floor.

0: 37, can we get a transport unit?
1: Engine 37, okay.

Respond 665 Delhi Avenue, crossing the River Road and Hartman Street, 64-year-old male in a fall, fireground is A2. Medic 17, respond 635 Delhi Avenue, 64-year-old male in a fall, fireground is A2.

20 medics at the old restaurant of Houston Mount Area Apartment, 2984 High Forest Lane at 115 Cross Street Colerain Avenue. 20-year-old female, abdominal pain, fire ground is A2. Truck 20, medic 51 respond, views of Mount Area Apartments, 2984 High Forest Lane, unit 115. 20-year-old female with abdominal pain, fire ground is A2.

And today respond 3845 Kirkup Avenue off of Red Bank and has fire around his main car seat. There is an unattended fire pit at the neighbor's house. Engine 8345 Kirkup Avenue, fire around his main car for his neighbor, has an unattended fire in the fire pit.

23, Medic 23. Respond to the Edmondson Apartments, 1820 Relic Avenue, Unit 402, pressure by Montgomery Road and Trimble Avenue, 59-year-old female in a fall with a head injury, fire ground is A2. Engine 23, Medic 23, respond to the Edmondson Apartments, 1820 Relic Avenue, Unit 402, 59-year-old female in a fall, fire ground is A2.

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5:58, Miss Lane, number 1, off of Ritual Court. Fire Grande Adam 2, 1-year-old male, feeling ill, coughing. Engine 51, medic 35, 5880, Shady, Miss Lane, number 1. Fire Grande Adam 2, 1-year-old male, ill and coughing.

0: 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Caller reporting an outdoor fire. Neighbors, fire pit, fire ground is main. Engine 8 respond, 3845 Craigup Avenue. Caller reporting neighbors with an outdoor fire and a fire pit, fire ground is main.
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3388 McHenry Avenue, number 3. Of a Westwood Northern and Brokaw fire got his day out of 2. 42-year-old male, neck and shoulder pain, feeling dizzy. Engine 35, medic 29, 3388 McHenry Avenue, number 3. Fire got day out of 2. 42-year-old male, neck and shoulder pain for several days, feeling dizzy. Fire got his day 2.

on White Castle, 7400 Vine Street, crossing your West Arkham Road, Pennock Road. Responding for a robbery with injury. Fireground is A2. Engine 2 respond to White Castle, 7400 Vine Street, robbery with injury. Police are not on scene. Not yet on scene. Fireground is A2.

Westbound White Castle, 7400 Vine Street, crossing West Lockman Road and Paddock Road. Robbery with injuries, fire route is A2. Medics to respond to White Castle, 7400 Vine Street, for robbery with injuries, fire route is A2.

Paddock 19, 2125 Wareham Lane, Apartment, Baltimore Avenue, Fireman A2, 56-year-old male, trouble breathing. Engine 35 and Paddock 19, 2125 Wareham Lane, your fireman is Adam 2, 56-year-old male with trouble breathing, now having chest pain. Diagnosed with asthma and COPD.

Engine 20 Medic 51 respond, 3775 Heron Avenue, question of Freeman Avenue. 36-year-old male with injuries from an assault that happened over an hour ago, firearm is A2. Engine 20 Medic 51 respond, 3775 Heron Avenue. 36-year-old male injuries from assault happened over an hour ago, firearm is A2.

5, Medic 24, respond with police, 2954 West Street Avenue, number 3, off of Queen City, firefighter AM 2, female feeling suicidal, requesting to be transported to Christ or Good Sam, a female white 48 with dark blue clothing. She is possibly armed with a knife. Truck 35, Medic 24 with police, 2954 West Street Avenue, number 3, fireground is AM 2, 48-year-old female feeling suicidal, wants transport to Christ or Good Sam. She's wearing dark blue clothing. So see, she's armed with a knife. Fireground 82.

5, respond 1517 Vine Street, Crescent East 15th and West Liberty, is a request of police. A patient with a laceration on their chest, fire ground is A2. Engine 5, respond 1517 Vine Street. That's a request of police on scene. Patient with laceration to the chest, fire ground is A2.

three members, one member assisting transport to UC Hospital.

Engine 35 is our transport unit. When you guys get here, just go ahead and back down.

0: 35. 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
1: Okay, medic 35, you want the one either to Warren or Westridge?
0: Correct, whichever one we're closer to.

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1: That's clear. Give us Westridge now, please. Just grab my 24.

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1: Truck 35, okay. Truck 35, it does say that the door is unlocked. We'll try it back if you can get it. Looks like the complaint is coming down to the secure door to let you into that.

1517 Burnett Court on Burnett Avenue. Fireman today out of 2. Medical alarm, 71-year-old female, possibly injured from a fall. Engine 231517 Burnett Court. Fireman today out of 2. 71-year-old female.

Unit 9, Medic 9, respond to Crystal Police on scene at 5007 LaCornia Avenue. Crochet Dale Road, Apartment Avenue. You've seen a safe. They're requesting a transport for a patient to PES. No sirens, please. If I got the item 2. Engine 9, Medic 9, respond to Crystal Police on scene. You've seen a safe at 5007 LaCornia Avenue. Police is requesting assistance in transporting a patient that has a mental health history. Patient gets extremely agitated by sirens. Put those sirens, please, when approaching. Your fire ground is Adam 2.

story, 129 Pete Street, apartment 1, of a friend of mine, firefighter Adam 2, 53-year-old female, trouble breathing, COPD patient. Engine pause, medic 3, 129 Pete Street, number 1, firefighter Adam 2, 53-year-old female, trouble breathing, COPD.

Fairground 82, 2000 Riverside Drive, crossing Hazen Street and Maryvale Street. Report of a large building collapse. Into 23, into 3, into 14, truck 23, truck 3, medic 23, heavy rescue 14, district 1, SO 2, ALS 32, heavy rescue 9. Trailer 9, respond to 2000 Riverside Drive. Calls reporting part of a large building collapse. No one reported trapped. No further information. Goodbye, ground again.

3151 Vine Street Apartment 2, crossing to West McMicken Avenue and West Clifton Avenue. 73-year-old male, difficulty breathing. Your 5 ground is 8 Adam 2. Engine 29, medics 19, respond to 1931 Vine Street Apartment 2. For a 73-year-old male, difficulty breathing. Your 5 ground is 8 Adam 2.

0: 10 square, 23 Hossein, a three-story brick building, unoccupied, first three floors left.
1: Investigating. We got a three-story, possibly vacant building where the front is collapsing to the street.
2: That's clear. Engine 23 is on scene. Three-story, possibly vacant building collapse. Get fire ground to see David 2.

one car back here in the very back lot. Let me get that gentleman out front, if it's his car by chance.

0: I'm on the scene. I'm confirming we have a three-story possible residential. Appears to be vacant building where the front portion of this building has collapsed. I'm trying to determine now if it's as truly vacant as it looks as it is. District 1 has clear. Three-story possible residential structure appears to be vacant. Front portion has collapsed. Check to see if it is vacant. The gentleman up front says no one lives there. That car is back there because it's broke down.
1: Alright, I was going to force this door, so he says nobody's in here at all.
0: Correct, he said no one's in there. The utility should be on.
1: Okay, hold up on this grabber tool.

truck going through. Go ahead and retract your ladder once you've

by 2136 Kendall Avenue, Professor William L. Mallory Senior Street, in Central Avenue. 59-year-old female chest pain. Your 5-pound is a cat of 2. Andrew 29, Medic 29, responded 2136 Kendall Avenue. For 59-year-old female chest pain, your 5-pound is a cat of 2.

Squadron Alcon. Running into sound to truck 23. We're going to have them wait for the building department. We got the police here to shut down the street. Everybody else can start getting in service.

4886 West D Avenue off of Craft and Top Bridge, fire at A2. 54-year-old female, trouble breathing on oxygen. Engine 38, medic 2, 4886 West D Avenue, fire at A Adam 2. 54-year-old female, trouble breathing on oxygen.

calling to 1825 Sutton Avenue on second floor hallway. Preston Van Hill Court in Vanderbilt Street. Report of a female patient down in the hallway, approximately 30 years old. Nearby around the Adam 2. 10 to 7. Respond to 1825 Sutton Avenue, the second floor hallway. Report of a 30-year-old female down in the hallway. When you first come into the building, to the door closest to the main road. Nearby around the Adam 2.

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1: Dispatch, still here.
0: You let Duke know that they have a damaged telephone pole here, too, as well. They're not going to be able to do anything about it now, but you just let them know about it. I got a phone number when you're ready.
1: I'm ready.
0: Q8321E is an Edward.
1: Yes, there we got it.

Engine 32, respond 601 Maple Avenue, number 110, off of Nod and Redding, fire by the Adam 2. Police also have a run for domestic assault, possible injury. Hello, this is told to die his girlfriend. Engine 32, 601 Maple Avenue, number 110, with police. For domestic assault, possible injury. Caller was assaulted by his girlfriend. Firemen is Adam 2. Police are not yet dispatched.

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1: Flash.
0: 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I'm leaving truck 23 here. They're awaiting the building department along with CPD, UF traffic control.
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51-1508 West North Bend Road, number 2. Lantana and Gladys, Firecraft A out of 2. 53-year-old female, trouble breathing, COPD patient. Engine 51, medic 51, 1508 West North Bend Road, number 2. Firecraft A out of 2, 53-year-old female, trouble breathing, COPD patient. She also states she's missed 4 dialysis appointments. 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

35-35, responsive Brookwood Apartments Building A in Adams, at 2227, Westwood Northern Boulevard, cross street of Baltimore Avenue, and Vicaria Avenue from Fields Drive. Your fire ground is E Edward 2. 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For Fields Run, caller states there's gas leak in the hallway. 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

61 Craft Street off of 1SD. Firebrand is out of 2. 52-year-old female, trouble breathing, COPD patient. Engine 38, Medic 32, 61 Craft Street off of 1SD. 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

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Okay, send me around the next 30 to you can distribute.

Minot and Millsbury Avenue. Off of Minot and Robertson, Fireman A. Adam 2. It's a 75-year-old female, changed mental status, possibly trouble breathing. Engine 31, Medic 46, 4209 Millsbury Avenue. Fireman A. Adam 2, 75-year-old female, changed mental status, possibly trouble breathing.

respond to 2631 Gilbert Avenue in the lobby. Cross your 1 yard turn for Odell Avenue. 71-year-old male. Headache and feeling dizzy. New fire gun is Adam 2. Enter 23, medic 23, respond to 2631 Gilbert Avenue in the lobby. 71-year-old male, and he has a headache and feeling dizzy. New fire ground, dizzy, Adam 2.

2821 High Park Place, of High Park Avenue, fire ground, they had two 59-year-old males, fell down. He fell off of the toilet, he's bleeding from his head. Section 46, Medic 9, 2821 High Park Place, fire ground, they had two 59-year-old male, fell from the toilet, he's bleeding from the head.

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I don't know if you're going to be able to get that cut around in that location.

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right there, that's clear.

3021 Route Fairfield Avenue. Caution to the south lane at Dexter Avenue. 57-year-old male with abdominal pain. Your fire gun is the attitude. Engine 23, medic 23. Respond to 3021 Fairfield Avenue. 57-year-old male. Abdominal pain constipated. Your fire gun is the attitude.

respond 77 Spiral Boulevard in Florence, Kentucky. The request is Boone County off of Houston Road and Meyer Drive. Their fire ground is 08 fire ground 2. They're requesting the fence truck at the Crunch Fitness, District 1, at 2177 Spiral Boulevard in Florence, Kentucky. Request of Boone County on mutual aid on fire ground 08 FT02. They're requesting it for Crunch Fitness.

0: 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Go ahead.
1: Hey, Eli, just follow the directions, and when you get here, we're going to bring you around to the Charlie side of the building. 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

0: door. You clear to run?
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9051 respond. 5945 Kenneth Avenue off of Atwood and Townside. Fireman is AM 2, 89-year-old female having chest pain, has stents. Engine 51, medic 51, 5945 Kenneth Avenue. Fireman is AM 2, 89-year-old female having chest pain, stent.

3042 Central Avenue, departure Red Bank Road and Hicks Avenue for 38-year-old female, Bethany, New Park, Alexander Avenue. Engine 8 responded to 842 Central Avenue for a 38-year-old female with back pain and vomiting. New Park, Alexander Avenue.

900 Rutabay, Christian Place Apartments number 913 off of Lovewell. Fire Grande Adam, 273-year-old female, trouble breathing, COPD patient. Mention 20 Medic 12, 900 Rutabay, Christian Place Apartments number 913, Fire Grande Adam, 273-year-old female. 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

0: west of 8 and 3042 Zinsel Avenue, across the Red Bank Road and Hedge Avenue. 38-year-old female, back pain and vomiting. Your fire gun is AM2. Medic 9, responded from the engine 8 to 3842 Zinsel Avenue for 38-year-old female, back pain and vomiting. Your fire gun is AM2.
1: You guys on scene or what we're going to do?
2: 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Thank you. 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
2: District 1, dispatch.
0: Go ahead.
1: I'm going to get in service, head back to town. I'm leaving Vent 21 here and Engine 21 here. They're probably going to have to get relieved on the scene. 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

3597 McHenry Avenue, between Henry Ann Court and Iroll Avenue. A male said he was shot by a juvenile with a BB gun, also possibly having a mental health crisis. Police are dispatched out on scene, background A2. Engine 35 respond, 3597 McHenry Avenue, between Henry Ann Court and Iroll Avenue. A male states he was shot by a juvenile with a BB gun, also possibly having a mental health crisis. Police have been dispatched out on scene. Stage on the environment, the scene is safe. Fireground A2.

Bonds, 6825 Home City Avenue, between Cherokee Avenue and MBM Lane. 44-year-old female, difficulty breathing, pneumonia, vomiting, 5982. Engine 15, 24 response, 6825 Home City Avenue, between Cherokee Avenue and MBM Lane. 44-year-old female, difficulty breathing, pneumonia, vomiting, 5982.

0: 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This police officer is en route, not on scene.
1: That's 35 clear, thanks.

Mud Hills Apartments, 861 Beecher Street, permit 106 between Melrose Avenue and Gilbert Avenue. 67-year-old female, difficulty breathing, chest pain, fibroid is an Adam Jew. Engine 23, medic 23, respond. Walnut Hills Apartments, 861 Beecher Street, apartment 106 between Melrose Avenue and Gilbert Avenue. 67-year-old female, difficulty breathing, chest pain, fibroid is an Adam Jew.

Legendary Respond at Cosmic Coffee, 329 Ludlow Avenue between Arch Street and East 4th Street. 30-year-old male, feeling faint, paragraph A2. Legendary Respond at Cosmic Coffee, 329 Ludlow Street between Arch Street and East 4th Street. 30-year-old male, feeling faint, paragraph A2.

0: Okay. This was called in by staff there at Costa Coffee. Now they're saying that he's walking out the front of the location. He's laying down on the ground outside.
1: That's clear. Photo check.

0: misery. Okay, what, tell me the address that you're at.
1: 329 Ludlow.
0: Okay. We're checking, maybe this is possibly in Kentucky, because the caller is confirming the address. We're trying to get a response.
1: That's clear. We'll stay at your own state.
0: Okay. Engine 3, this is actually going to be at 329 Ludlow. And Upside Brewery. We're going to put, you're in service.
1: So is Kentucky or Ohio?
0: So Ohio, but now it's the

Climax 19, you're responding 926 Chapel Street, apartment 304, 74-year-old male, difficulty breathing. Paragraph A is Adam 2. And the 23 Medic 19, you're responding 926 Chapel Street, apartment 304, between Gilbert Avenue and Montford Street, 74-year-old male, difficulty breathing. Paragraph A2.

Engine 34 respond. This is going to be now at Upside Brewery, 329 Ludlow Avenue, St. Clifton Avenue, and Hilford Street. The mail down outside the location, stated East L. Saint. Fireman A is an app two. Engine 34 respond. Outside of Upside Brewery, 329 Ludlow Avenue, St. Clifton Avenue, and Hilford Street. The mail outside the location, stated he was feeling faint. Fire gun A2.

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Near Burnett Avenue and Erkenbrecher Avenue. Traffic accident involving a bicyclist. Fireground A is an Adam 3. Engine 32, Medic 32, ALS 32 respond. Near Burnett Avenue and Erkenbrecher Avenue. Traffic accident involving a bicyclist. Fireground A is an Adam 3 and police have the run.

1034. We're going to need police. This individual is walking through traffic. Says he doesn't want EMS, but he's walking through traffic. Just threw a drink in a car.

respond at Meyer Tool, 3055 Coleraine Avenue, between Elam Street and Stock Street. A 37-year-old female, feeling dizzy, vomiting, arm pain. I need to go to the guard shack by the Gerard Street entrance. Sorry, down here is an Adam 2. Engine 12, respond, Meyer Tool, 3055 Coleraine Avenue between Elam Street and Stock Street. Go to the guard shack by the Gerard Street entrance. 37-year-old female, vomiting, feeling dizzy, arm pain, fire ground A2.

one respond, 4855 Ridge Avenue, apartment 310, between Gibson Avenue and Alamo Avenue. The 66-year-old male is falling out of his chair. Fire ground A is out of two. Truck 31 respond to 4855 Ridge Avenue, apartment 310, between Gibson Avenue and Alamo Avenue. 66-year-old male is falling out of a chair. Fire ground A2.

0: quality small request of engine 12, 3055 Coleraine Avenue. At Meyer Toll between Elam Street and Stock Street, use the Gerard Street entrance. A female, was lightheaded, vomiting. Firegun A is an out of 2, medic 12, respond request of engine 12, Meyer Toll, 3055 Coleraine Avenue. Between Elam Street and Stock Street, use the Gerard Street entrance for a 37-year-old female, sick person, feeling dizzy, vomiting. Firebound A is an out of 2.
1: Medic 12 is en route.
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4 respond to the area of West Martin Luther King Drive and Riddle Road. Reporting a person laying on the bike path on King on the west side between Riddle and Dixon. Fireground A2, Engine 34 respond in the area of West Martin Luther King Drive and Riddle Road on King. The west side between Riddle Road and Dixmouth, caller reporting a person laying on the bike path. No problem, I'm on A2.

bomb by request of truck 31, 4855 Bridge Avenue, apartment 310. 66-year-old male. Tub is chair, parking lot A2. 946 respond by request of truck 31, 4855 Bridge Avenue, apartment 310 between Ipsen and Alamo. 66-year-old male is thrown out of his chair, parking lot A2.

29 respond. Drummond Center, 411 Guest Street, between Lynn Street and West 5th Street. 52-year-old male, stomach pain. Paragraph A is out of 2. Engine 14, medic 29 respond to the drop-in center at 411 Cass Street between Lynn Street and West 5th Street. 52-year-old male, stomach pain, difficulty breathing, paragraph A2.

0: the Pleasant Ridge Rec Center on the playground, 5915 Ridge Avenue between Bellwood Avenue and Parkview Avenue, reporting a fire in a garbage can in the south parking lot. Engine 8 respond, this is an outdoor fire. Pleasant Ridge Rec Center, 5915 Ridge Avenue on the playground between Bellwood Avenue and Parkview Avenue. Call reporting a fire in a garbage can on the, in the south parking lot. Fireground fire main.
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0: Okay, we can try to call him.

Emergency Response, Western Southern Life Building, 400 Broadway. This is the second level locker room. D4LL. It's in East 4th Street and East 5th Street. 60-year-old female, feeling ill, vomiting. Fire ground A is Adam 2. Engine 3 respond to the Western and Southern Life Building, 400 Broadway, gate floor LL, second level locker room between East 4th Street and East 5th Street. 60-year-old female, sick person vomiting. Fire ground A is Adam 2.

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1: 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They're coming down.
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0: on West Martin Luther King Drive and Clifton Avenue. This is for a mail down on the walkway, eastbound King, unknown problem. This is eastbound on King between Good Sam and Clifton on the left side. Fireground A2, engine 19 respond. It's a person down in the air of West Martin Luther King Drive in Clifton, eastbound on King between Good Sam and Clifton on the left side. Unknown problem, fireground A2.
1: 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That was in person.
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1: Engine 8 to car 541. So we have a small trash can fire. It was one of those big rubber ones. We did see some hot coals and stuff from the grill. We don't necessarily know if that is the reason why it was set on fire, but didn't know if you guys wanted to come out for this or not.
2: Engine 3, can you dispatch a medicate, please?
1: Up to you, what you want me to do. I feel comfortable with doing the hot coals. That's clear.

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vomiting, Fairground A2, Medic 3 responder, close to Vision 3, Western and Southern Life Building, 400 Broadway, floor LL, second level locker room, 60-year-old female, sick person vomiting, Fairground A2.

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0: Change to an ambulance.
1: Okay, are you done with your run?
0: We are transporting to Good Sam.
1: Okay, we'll have to do this when you're done transporting.
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1: Do you want to run?

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Permit number A is an Adam between Williamsburg Drive and Nottingham Road. It's a 65-year-old female, fallen, firecom E2, engine 35 response. 3831 President Drive, between Williamsburg Drive and Nottingham Road. 65-year-old female who's fallen, firecom E2.

medic 9 response. It's 974 Debbie Lane, apartment A. This is Adam 1 between the Dead End and Reading Road. This is for a 26-year-old female feeling ill, swelling. Fireground A, this is Adam 2. Engine 32, medic 9 response. 974 Debbie Lane, apartment A, this is Adam 1 between the Dead End and Reading Road. 26-year-old female.

Columbia Parkway and Torrance Parkway. This is for a male down, possibly had a seizure. The east side of Torrance, fire ground A is Adam 2. Engine 23 respond, Columbia Parkway and Torrance Parkway. The east side of Torrance, for a male or person possibly got a seizure. There's a police officer on scene, fire ground A2.

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Three turn run. Right. Outdoor fire. Caller reported their neighbor burning something in a fire pit. Fireground, fire main. Engine 49 respond. 3845 Kirkup Avenue between Red Bank Road and Edge Avenue. This is a return run for a outdoor fire. Caller reports the fire.

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lot, 6115 Dryden Avenue, 703 between Arrow Avenue and Grand Vista Avenue. 26-year-old male, had a fever. Firegram A is out of 2. Track 31, Medic 23, respond. 6115 Dryden Avenue. Apartment number 3 between Arrow Avenue and Grand Vista Avenue. 26-year-old male, had a fever. He's been waiting outside. Firegram A is out of 2. Engine 51, Medic 51, respond. 5343 Hamilton Avenue at Twin Towers. Apartment 1214 between Rockford Place and Southridge Lane. 91-year-old female. High blood pressure. Fireground A is an Adam 2. Engine 51, Medic 51, respond. Twin Towers, 5343 Hamilton Avenue, North Building. Room 1214 between Rockford Place and Southridge Lane. It's a 91-year-old female with high blood pressure. Firegram A is an Adam 2.

0: 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Do we have any other runs that were closer to an area?
1: Thorne, so I'm able to find a place that have a better location.

0: an ongoing problem. Clark says that there's fire still, that the fire pit is still smoldering.
1: Engine 8, that's clear.
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0: 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We'll take him at a unit.
1: That's clear. Do you have a close street address, by any chance?
2: Advised, this is in the eastbound lane, west of Taft.

32, respond by request of engine 23 near Columbia Parkway and Torrance Parkway. This is going to be in the eastbound lane of Torrance, west of Taft. Human is a person possibly had a seizure, fireground A2. Medic 32, respond by request of engine 23 in the area of Columbia Parkway and Torrance Parkway. Eastbound lane of Torrance, west of Taft. Male status, a person has had a seizure. Fireground AS Adam 2.

0: Charlie 31, and medic 23. You guys can disregard. Our patient already left.
1: Different rent for you. Stand by.

0: affirmative. No shift now. Medic 23, there is one within the 23, but Medic 32 is still showing closer.
1: 35, Nippus West, all units across the truck.
0: That's clear.

Paddock 35, respond. 2920 West Knowles Lane between Orland Avenue and McGreen Avenue. 51-year-old male. Sick person. Feeling weak. Firebound 82. Enter 35, Medic 35, respond. 2920 West Knowles Lane between Orland Avenue and McGreen Avenue. 61-year-old male feeling weak and ill. Unable to walk. Firebound 82.

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You can disregard. Engine 49, Medic 23, ALS 32. You can disregard. Sustaining units can disregard on Kenwood Road.

Evergreen Retirement, 2000 Evergreen Ridge Drive, room 2007, so West Galbraith Road in the dead end. The 93-year-old male has fallen. Diagram A is an out of 2. Engine 31 Medic G response, Evergreen Retirement, 2000 Evergreen Ridge Drive, 2000 building, room 2007 between West Calvert Road and the dead end. 93-year-old male is fallen. Fire ground A2.

respond, 3123 Asbury Street, between Dexter Avenue and Fairview Avenue. Across the street from this location on the sidewalk. So male now, they're reporting that the male is walking and stumbling towards Fairfax. Fireground A2, truck 23 response in the area of 3123 Asbury Street. This is for a male down. Now they say he is still down on the sidewalk next to a white hatchback. No problem, fireground A2.

0: Meridian, 3435 Golden Avenue, apartment 103 between Wallace Avenue and Delta Avenue. 85-year-old female, sick person, weak, unable to get out of bed, fire ground 82. Engine 18, medic 23, response to the Meridian, 3435 Golden Avenue, between Wallace Avenue and Delta Avenue, apartment 103. Sorry, 85-year-old female, feeling ill and weak, unable to get out of bed, fire ground A is an Adam 2.
1: Truck 23, send us medic 23 and someone else to the 18th, please.
0: That's clear.

32 respond 1970 and Dina Avenue on the first floor between Herman Avenue and Rhode Island. 66-year-old male. Needs a lift assist. Fireground, fire main. Engine 32 respond 1970 and Dina Avenue. First floor between Herman Avenue and Rhode Island. 66-year-old male. Needs a lift assist. Fireground.

Panda 3, Medic 3, ALS 34, response at Washington Park, 130 West 12th Street, between Rain Street and Elm Street. This is for a male who's running around the park, having a mental health crisis. Does appear to have an arm injury. Police have the road, but are not on scene. Fireground E2. Panda 3, Medic 3, ALS 34, response, Washington Park, 130 West 12th Street, between Ray Street and Elm Street. This is a male. He's running around the park. Mental health crisis. Hiding behind buildings. It appears though he does have an arm injury. Police have the run, but are not on scene.

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1: Okay. Medic 3, everyone is staging.

St. Vincent de Paul, 3015 Flint Hills Way between Ferguson Road and Budno Avenue in the parking lot. This person walking, stumbling, unknown problem, fireground A2, engine 24 response, St. Vincent de Paul, 3015 Flint Hills Way between Ferguson Road and Budno Avenue. This is for a male wearing a dark gray or blue coat, stumbling in the parking lot. Fireground A2.

0: 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What do you guys need?
1: Yes, could you bring your cot to 103? When you come in the lobby, it'll be on P2. Just take the elevator up to 1.

0: 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They're still requesting that we stand by.
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1: That's clear. We're going to start heading that way.

19 respond in the area of Carl Street and Sager Avenue. Where wires down, fire ground, fire me. Truck 17 respond in the area of Carl Street and Sager Avenue. This is possible wires down.

on 12 Greenhouse Lane between Watson Road and the dead end, 85-year-old female, back and neck pain, fireground A is an out of 2. Truck 31, respond, 12 Greenhouse Lane between Watson Road and the dead end, 85-year-old female with back and neck pain, fireground A2.

23, you can disregard. Truck 23, you're disregarded. 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Correction. Engine 19, you're disregarded. This is going to be for engine 23. Truck 23. Truck 23, you're back on. Engine 19, you're disregarded. Engine 23, truck 23 responds. 1415 Locust Street between Woodburn Avenue and Ingleside Avenue. Call reporting natural gas, smell of natural gas. They stated that they left a burner on overnight. Fire ID is with David 2. Engine 23, truck 23 responds. 1415 Locust Street between Woodburn Avenue and Ingleside Avenue. This is for the smell of natural gas. Caller stated they left a burner on overnight. Fire ground 82.

an address of 1798 Carl State Urban Forestry to come out here and cut a tree limb down that's partially in the roadway, but not.

9, Medic 29, respond to RD Allegrad, 1730 Race Street, between Green Street and West Elder Street. 69-year-old male, ankle pain, fire round A2. Engine 5, Medic 29, respond to RD Allegrad, 1730 Race Street, between Green Street and West Elder Street. 69-year-old male, ankle pain, fire round A2.

West Elder, 69-year-old male, ankle veins, paragraph H2, medics 19 response. Within just 5, our daily bread, 1730 Reed Street, between Green Street and West Elder, for a 69-year-old male with ankle veins, paragraph H2.

This is Bird Crystal Police on scene in the area of 2436 Central Parkway. Mustard Hills Viaduct and Marshall. Police are requesting that we respond as they set the driveway to the road that goes down to the old subway entrance. This is Cayman as a person down, Fireground A2. Engine 21 respond. Bird Crystal Police on scene in the area of 2436 Central Parkway between Western Hills Viaduct and Marshall Avenue. Police are state this is at the driveway to the road that goes down to the old subway entrance. If there's a person down, Fireground A2. Truck 18 respond, Clifton Avenue and 6th Smith Avenue. Fire Crystal Police on scene. Came in as a person down. Fireground A is an Adam 2. Truck 18 respond, Fire Crystal Police on scene. In the area of Clifton Avenue and 6th Smith Avenue. Came in as a person down. Fireground A is an Adam 2.

feel sick person, foot pain. Background is an Adam 2. Is it 49 Medic 9 respond? 4413 West 4 Avenue between Adelphi Street and Auburn Lane. 63-year-old female, foot pain, fire ground A2.

51 respondent stage for police, 2557 Kipling Avenue, apartment number 4, between Montford Hills Avenue and Shady Miss Lane. The female assaulted by a male. The male does have a firearm in his black Honda sedan. Both parties still on scene. Stage all notified when the scene is safe. Background E2. And 251 responds. The police are not on scene. 2557 Kipling Avenue, apartment number 4, between Montford Hills and Shady Miss Lane. The female assaulted by a male. The male does have access to a firearm in his black sedan. Now he's saying he's left the scene in his black Honda sedan going towards Coleraine. Fire ground A2.

23, Maddox 3, respond to 69 Melrose Avenue between Wilmerhurst and Oak Street. 63-year-old male, difficulty breathing. Fireground A is in Adam 2. Engine 23, Maddox 3, respond to 69 Melrose Avenue between William Howard Taft Road and Oak Street. 63-year-old male, difficulty breathing. Fireground A is in Adam 2.

0: that's false. The patient is outside with us. She said her daughter called for no reason. But you can disregard the medic unit. She said she's fine.
1: Okay, medic fine. You can disregard.
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1: That's clear.

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1: Yes, please.
0: That's clear. Is there 29 you can

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0: ALS 34, you can disregard. Check 39, Medic 17, respond, Marquette Manor, 1999 Sutter Avenue, apartment 711 between Eat Court and Boltwood Court. 53-year-old female, sick person, difficulty breathing, fever. Fire Ground 82, Truck 29, Medic 17, respond, Marquette Manor, 1999 Sutter Avenue, apartment 711 between Heath Court and Boltwood Court, 53-year-old female, sick person, difficulty breathing with a fever, Fire Ground 82.

0: senior responding to Stanley Road Tower, 835 Poplar Street, apartment 812, 47-year-old female with chest pain, fireground 82. This is truck 29, medic 17, responding Stanley Road Tower, 835 Poplar Street, 47-year-old female, chest pain, apartment 812, fireground 82.
1: We'll take a car to the door. 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
1: Okay. Medic 17 is on scene on Poplar. 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Medic 35 QR disregarded.

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1: It's 29, that's affirmative. It's 3200 Vernon Avenue, St. Goodman Street, and Albert Saban Way. Now they're saying you can disregard. They're walking themselves over. Into 29, you are disregarded. Police on scene.
0: Thanks, we're AIQ.
1: Okay.

west of Engine 21, 2436 Central Parkway. Came in as a person down. They said just take the driveway to the road that goes down from the old subway entrance. Fireground 82. 93 respond, request of Engine 21 in the area of 2436 Central Parkway between Western Hills Viaduct and Marshall Avenue. Take the driveway that goes to the road down to the old subway entrance. Came in as a person down, fireground 82.

responding to the area of 412 Chestnut Street between Central Avenue and John Street. A low hanging wire, background fire main. Truck 3 respond. In the area of 412 Chestnut Street between Central Avenue and John Street. I'm reporting a low hanging

531 District 4 respond, 3941 Brotherton Road, between Roslyn Drive and the dead end. A fire alarm is giving zone 61 warehouse, fireground Diaz and David 2. Engine 49, truck 31, District 4 respond, 3941 Brotherton Road, between Roslyn Drive and the dead end. Fire alarm giving zone 61 warehouse. Fire ground Diaz and David 2.

Avenue, Suite 400, between Realistic Avenue and Floral Avenue. 67-year-old female, urinating blood, requesting to be transported, fire mat 8. Engine 46 respond, Mercy Health, 2135 Dana Avenue, Suite 400 between Realistic Avenue and Floral Avenue. 67-year-old female, needs to transport to the hospital, urinating blood, fire ground A is an Adam 2.

0: well. Anything he's working on, table. The wire's down.
1: That's clear.
2: Medic 46, go with that runway. Engine 46, please.
1: That's clear.
2: Runway alarm's going off. Copy that.
1: Medic 46, this is going to be emergency L 2135 Dana Avenue, Suite 400.

24, Medic 35 responded, Navita, 2290 Ferguson Road in the lobby between Shirley Place and Glen Hills Way. 54-year-old female, difficulty breathing, Paragon A2. Engine 24, Medic 35 responds, Navita, 2290 Ferguson Road in the lobby between Shirley Place and Glen Hills Way. 54-year-old female, difficulty breathing, Paragon A2.

031. If you need anything in there, let me know. 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We're back here now, checking it out. 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

5 Medic 19, respond 1902 Vine Street, apartment number 3 between West Lipicket and West Clifton. 76-year-old female, irregular heartbeat, fire ground A2. Medic 19, respond with engine 5. 1902 Vine Street, apartment number 3 between West Lipicket Avenue and West Clifton Avenue. 76-year-old female, irregular heartbeat, fire ground A2.

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outside of 507 Woodlawn Avenue between Bassett Road and Price Avenue. There are several people down inside a gold Buick van. Fireground 82. Truck 29 respond. Outside of 507 Woodlawn Avenue between Bassett Road and Price Avenue. Report of several people down inside a gold Buick sedan. Fireground 82. 75, you're disregarded. Truck 35, medic 3, respond. 2695 Fuel Avenue. Between the Mountain Crest Nursing Home access on the Fuel Circle. 40-year-old male, outside in the driveway, possible seizure. Fireground 82. Truck 35, medic 3, respond. Outside, 2695 Fuel Avenue. Between Mountain Crest Nursing Home access on the Fuel Circle. In the driveway for a 40-year-old male, seizure. Fireground 82.

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1: That's clear. Medic 3, you can disregard. 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Medic 24, this is going to be in the driveway outside 2695 Lift Fuel Avenue. Your fire mask 82.

Engine 29 respond 1572 Tremont Street between Pine Tree Street and Ather Street. 59-year-old female. She has a foot injury. She states that her foot went through a floorboard. Fireground 82. Engine 29 responds 1572 Tremont Street between Pine Tree Street and Ather Street. The 59-year-old female has foot injury. Stated her foot went through a floorboard. Use caution. Fireground 82.

0: 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For people down inside the residence, unknown problem, fire ground E2. Engine 2 respond. Evergreen Retirement, 3000 Evergreen Ridge Drive, 3000 Building, Room 3107. This is for an unknown problem, fire ground E2.
1: Did you take that structure? I'm clear on medic 2 as well.
0: That's clear.

Washington State Troopers Police, 6327 Montgomery Road, apartment number 2. This is a domestic violence incident. Police are not on scene. 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It's a domestic violence incident. 3627 Montgomery Road, apartment number 2. Police are not on scene. The scene is not safe. Stage on notify when the scene is safe. Fireground E2.

0: 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Truck 2, medic 2, respond with engine 2. Evergreen Retirement 3000 Evergreen Ridge Drive, 3000 Building, room 3107. 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

9, Medic 9 respond to 939 Tennessee Avenue, apartment number 3 between East Ross Avenue and Paddock Road. 64-year-old female, difficulty breathing, fire ground A2. Engine 9, Medic 9 respond, 939 Tennessee Avenue, apartment number 3 between East Ross Avenue and Paddock Road. 64-year-old female, difficulty breathing, fire ground A2. Medic 51 respond as well. I request of engine 2, Evergreen Retirement, 3000 Evergreen Ridge Drive, 3000 Building, room 3107. Came in as multiple persons down, fire ground A2. Medic 51 respond, second medic unit, Evergreen Retirement, 3000 Evergreen Ridge Drive, 3000 Building, room 3107. Came in as multiple persons down, fire ground A2.

0: That's affirmative. 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
1: We're good. They're fine. We're just getting assessments and vitals on them all.
0: That's affirmative. We're on our way in.

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Fire alarm, fire ground D is in David 2. Engine 3, truck 3 respond. Touchstone, Bennett Point, 600 East 12th Street between Pendleton Street and Reading Road. Fire alarm, giving bedroom 205. Fire ground D is in David 2.

0: wrong way, am I?
1: Medic 51, we'll need your copy, sir. 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They'll tell you where to go.

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Your fire got his name. Truck 3 has a rescue 9 response. Stanley Road Tower, 835 Poplar Street.

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1: Ditch 23, affirmative. Please enter a new run. ASC changed their mind.
0: They changed their mind. They want to go to the hospital. We're just evaluating.
1: Ditch 23, it doesn't specify if they're wanting transport or just to be evaluated.
0: That's clear. Rescue networks are on the road.
1: That's clear.

0: 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Keep the truck coming just in case we need some help.
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1: We'll give you fire ground E Edward 2. 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
0: That's clear. Report update. We're at 1C, and this is a dumpster roll fire, not a garbage can fire.

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0: Truck 3, we're clear on disregard. Truck 30.
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1: Avenue.
0: That's clear, I'm en route to your location.
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0: 499 East McMillan Street for a 60-year-old male, nausea, vomiting, and chest pain. Your fire ground is Adam 2.
1: Thank you.
0: Thanks, you guys.
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0: That's clear. Medic 29, you can disregard.
1: Okay, thank you. Are we closer to McMillan than Mag 3?
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0: just says he won a bet at 19. You guys want to see?
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563, ALS 34, respond with police. 59 East McMicken Avenue, Unit 3, between Benton Street and Lang Street. Report of a patient shot. Suspect still on scene. Fire Brownie Edward 2, Engine 5, Medic 3, ALS 34, respond with police. 59 East McMicken Avenue, Unit 3. Report of a patient shot. Suspect on scene. Police are en route, not yet on scene. Scene is not safe. Fire Brownie Edward 2.

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4-year-old female, trouble breathing and chest pain, fire rounding out of 2, engine 2, medic 9, respond, White Castle, 7400 Vine Street, 34-year-old female, trouble breathing, chest discomfort, fire ground, V2.

It was her friend. We can see if I have enough.

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respond. University Health West, 3120 Burnett Avenue, Unit 201, between Piedmont Avenue and Goodman Street. 57-year-old female, chest pain, higher ground, day out of 2, engine 18, medic 32, respond. University Health West Building, 3120 Burnett Avenue, Unit 201. 57-year-old female, chest pain, higher ground, D2.

2005 Watterson Street, Unit 2, between Murray Avenue and Islington Avenue. 77-year-old female, rectal hemorrhage, fire ground AM2. Engine 49, medic 23, respond 4005 Watterson Street, Unit 2. 77-year-old female, rectal hemorrhage, fire ground A2.

engine 19, you got medic 32 on scene. Free the cop. That's clear.

Lafayette Drive, between Lafayette Place and Wayside Court, patients in the lobby, 89-year-old female, injured in a fall, fire ground, Seattle 2, engine 7, ambulance 12, respond, Ashford of Mount Washington, 1131 to Lafayette Drive, patients in the lobby, 89-year-old female, injured in a fall, fire ground, A2.

1016 Hillcrest Road off of Lennis Lane for a male patient. Life status questionable. Air fryer got his AO2. Engine 51 respond 1016 Hillcrest Road for a male patient. Life status questionable. Air fryer got his AO2.

0: leaving after arguing with staff. Your fire ground is AM2, truck 35, respond 3109 Westbrook Drive, apartment number 1, for a female patient, trouble breathing after arguing with staff. Your fire ground is AM2.
1: Do we know if the dog is still currently on state?
2: They say that the owner took the dog inside the apartment, but they also said it was not confined. They stated that the owner took the dog back in the apartment, but that the dog was not confined. There is a Spanish language barrier. We'll attempt to verify.
1: That's clear. We are probably on page 8.

3594 Tacoma Avenue, off of Forest. 59-year-old male. Fainting episode. Not alert. Fire grounding out of 2 at 34. Medic 17 responds. 3594 Tacoma Avenue.

0: Orange at 28 District 3, Medic 51, respond and stage at request of police on scene at Ninja 38's house, 723 Circle Avenue, between Dollar Avenue and Station Avenue. Air fire ground is Adam 3, Halus 34, Engine 28 District 3, Medic 51, respond and stage at the request of police at Engine 38 house, 723 Circle Avenue, between Dollar Avenue and Station Avenue. Air fire ground is Adam 11.
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County Medic 35 response relative building C is in Charlie, 440 Lafayette Avenue, Unit 200, between North Cliff Lane and Winding Lane. 70-year-old female, trouble breathing, fire ground Adam 2, truck 20, Medic 35 response, Scarlet Oaks, building C is in Charlie, 440 Lafayette Avenue, Unit 200. 70-year-old female, trouble breathing, being treated for pneumonia, fire ground A2.

0: patient will actually be near 5701 Lantana.
1: You were broken a little low. You said 5701 Lantana Avenue.
0: Hey, sir.
2: Medic 24, were we disregarded?
0: That's affirmative. Medic 3 is pulling closer.
1: Medic 3 is responding to quarters.
0: That's clear.
1: Sorry, you can dispatch. Did you get us a mutual aid medic yet?

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And thank you.

0: suspect to respond to the intersection Vandecourt Way and Madison Road for a vehicle versus pedestrian. Deer Fire Ground is AM 3. Engine 31, Medic 2, respond to the intersection Vandecourt Way and Madison Road for a vehicle versus pedestrian. Deer Fire Ground is AM 2.
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0: Avenue, 77-year-old female, rectal hemorrhage, fire ground, K out of 2. Engine 24, respond, 974 McPherson Avenue, 77-year-old female, rectal hemorrhage, fire ground, D2.
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on Moreline Avenue and West McMillan Street. 37-year-old male suffered a seizure. Fire Grammy Adam 2, Engine 34, Medic 3 respond. To Moreline Avenue and West McMillan Street. 37-year-old male suffered a seizure.

now for an 80-year-old male who tripped and has his glasses penetrating his temple. Your fire ground is AM2. Engine 29, Medic 23, respond to Cincinnati Zoo near the Cat Canyon, 3400 Vine Street, for an 80-year-old male who tripped, got a laceration from his glasses. Your fire ground is AM2.

7782 Stillwell Road between Summit Road and Cresto Avenue. Request the police on scene. Scene is safe. They're tasing. Fire ground 8 out of 2. Engine 2 respond. 7782 Stillwell Road. Request the police on scene. Scene is safe. Our patient tased. Fire ground 82.

17 responds, 2303 Lockwood Place between Bowman Avenue and Neff Avenue. A tree into wires, wires sparking, fire ground on Main. Truck 17 responds, 2303 Lockwood Place. A tree into wires, wires sparking, fire ground Main.

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Engine 20 respond. 96 Craft Street for an 11-year-old male with a foot injury. 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

0: 499 East McMillan Street, Dover Street, Essex Place. 70-year-old male, chest pain, fire ground, A Adam 2, into 34, back 23, response. With dialysis clinic, 499 East McMillan Street, 70-year-old male, with chest pain, fire ground, A2.
1: Engine 12, truck 29, responds. Market Point at Stoll, UC, 250 Calhoun Street, between South Market Street and Clifton Avenue for a fire alarm activation. Your fire ground is D David 2. Engine 12, truck 29, responds. Market Point at Stoll,

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He had laceration. Fire Bradley Adams 2, Engine 17, Medic 17 respond. 3316 West 8th Street, Unit 9, basement. Be with police. You are on scene. Scene is safe.

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along Walnut Hills High School, 3250 Victory Parkway, between Gilbert Avenue and Jonathan Avenue. Station is on the lower field. You're advising to use the Gilbert entrance. Unknown age female, fainting episode, fire ground, A Adam 2. Engine 23, respond. Walnut Hills High School, the lower field. 3250 Victory Parkway. Unknown age female, fainting episode. Requesting you respond to the Gilbert entrance. Radioed in by police on scene, fire ground, A2.

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Your fire ground is

female feels something stuck in her ear. Fire ground 8 out of 2. Engine 24 responds. 1274 Ross Avenue. 17-year-old female feels something stuck in her ear. Fire ground 8.

24, Medic 24, respond, Glenway Market, 4420 Glenway Avenue, off of Rutledge Avenue, for a 65-year-old male, person down in a wheelchair, air fryer ground is AM2, Truck 24, Medic 24, respond, Glenway Market, 4420 Glenway Avenue, for a 65-year-old male, person down in a wheelchair, air fryer ground is AM2.

0: took a letter to, can you send PD to our quarters? Not a virgin, please.
1: That's there. 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
0: Contraband.
1: That's clear. Is it a firearm, narcotics?
0: Possibly narcotics, ma'am.
1: That's clear. Thank you.

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Engine 31, Medic 46, respond, Christ Urgent Care. 4440, Red Bank Expressway, Suite 110. 82-year-old male, nasal hemorrhage, Shire Crown, A2.

0: 9, truck 32, respond, west forward lateral, 2 over 8, for a male patient with a wrist laceration from his dashboard. He stated he was near Red Bank, pulled over in the center median, and can see exit number 6. A lot of hemorrhaging, here firing out his Adam 2. Engine 8, medic 9, truck 32, respond. West Norwood lateral at the 2 over 8. For a 35-year-old male with a wrist laceration from his dashboard. Just pulled over in the center median near Red Bank. You can see exit number 6. Your fire route is AM2.
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4 Concord Street, between Florence Avenue and Burbank Street. GPS is plotting at 2403. 66-year-old male.

0: CBS is calling at 2403 Concord. 66-year-old male, sick person, unconscious, abnormal breathing. Fire ground, E2.
1: Meg 9, go ahead.
2: Do you have a description of the vehicle?
1: Meg 9, we've tried to get one. He keeps disconnecting.

Give me a second. What day will we get there?

Engine 12, District 2, SO2, Heavy Rescue 14, ALS 34. Response, Fire Ground D, David 2. Caller reporting a vehicle into a building, as well as a vehicle being suspended up on a wall on the side of the building. 2147 Spring Grove Avenue, between Bank Street and Harrison Avenue. Your fire ground is D, David 2.

morning, guys. You're going to be on the entrance ramp. Get going to 562 from Ridge. I'll be trying to get to him for the truck.

to respond. 3203 Gilbert Avenue, Unit 2, between Dixmont Avenue and Doral Avenue. 60-year-old female, dehydrated, fire ground A, item 2. Engine 32, mode 32, respond. 3203 Gilbert Avenue, Unit 2. 60-year-old female, dehydrated, fire ground A2.

right now we have the exit coming onto 71 South locked right now. So just a direct traffic. I don't know how long we're going to be on scene.

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3970 Parker Place between Wedgwood Avenue and East Mitchell. 60-year-old male seizure, Fairground E2. Engine 9, Medic 19, respond. 3970 Parker Place between Wedgwood Avenue and East Mitchell. 60-year-old male seizure, Fairground E2.

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1: Engine 31, respond. 3387 Erie Avenue, Unit 101, between Marburg Avenue and Herschel Avenue. 88-year-old female in a fall, fire rally out of 2. Engine 31, respond. 3387 Erie Avenue, Unit 101, 88-year-old female in a fall, fire rally 2.

Unit Special Attention, all transport units, University Hospital ER, at capacity, till further notice, to accepting trauma, burns, strokes, OB and labor. Again, attention all units, special attention all transport units. UC Hospital is at capacity till further notice. Still accepting trauma, burns, stroke, and OB and labor.

0: 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Come make some inquiries as needed.
1: 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Accident with injuries, fire ground A item 3. Engine 24, medic 24, respond with police. 4410 Burley Road. Accident with injuries. Woman in a white Hyundai SUV and a gray Mazda sedan. Fire ground A3.

0: 12, medic 17, respond. A Moore Place in Westwood Avenue. 66-year-old male, difficulty breathing. Background A is an Adam 2. Engine 12, medic 17, respond. A Moore Place in Westwood Avenue. 66-year-old male, difficulty breathing. Background A2.
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32 respond, request engine 31, 3387 Erie Avenue, unit 101 between Marburg Avenue and Herschel Avenue, 88-year-old female in a fall, fire ground Adam 2. Static 32 respond, request engine 31, 3387 Erie Avenue, unit 101, 88-year-old female in a fall, fire ground A2.

1, St. Gallenbeck Street, Whiteman Avenue, 63-year-old male, chest pain, fire ground, 8 out of 2, truck 24, medic 35, respond, 4104 Hayward Street, unit 1, 63-year-old male, chest pain, fire ground, 82.

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Fire ground A is an M2, engine 51, medic 51 response. Linwood Behavioral Health, 2446 Kipling Avenue between Sweetbriar Lane and Kiplingwood Drive. 45-year-old female, possible overdose, Narcan given. Fire ground A is an M2.

21 Vine Street between Shady Brook Drive and Parkway Avenue, responding with police. Caller witnessed juveniles throwing fireworks in a trash can as well as in the street. Police have a run fire ground on Main. SNG respond Kroger 8241 Vine Street. Caller witnessed group of juveniles throwing fireworks in the street and into trash cans. Concerned they will catch fire. Police are also on the

sign for a male down on the sidewalk. Seems not alert. Background E2, is it 3, medic 3, respond. Kroger, 100 East Court Street between Walnut Street and Main Street. Outside for a male down on the sidewalk. Appears to be disoriented. Wearing a black sweatshirt. Background E2.

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0: Okay.

87-year-old female that's fallen, fireground E2. Engine 20 responds, Ohio Living Landfare, 1722 Larch Avenue, room 106 between Davy Avenue and Belmont Avenue. 87-year-old female is fallen, fireground E2.

0: into 51. 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
0: 51, you can give us a ride.

Marjorie P. Lee, 3580 Shaw Avenue, Unit 438, between Erie Avenue and Griffiths Avenue. 89-year-old female, blood pressure abnormality. Fire ground A out of 2. Engine 23, medic 23 respond. Marjorie P. Lee, 3580 Shaw Avenue, Unit 438. 89-year-old female, blood pressure abnormality. Fire ground A2.

Avenue on Blair. This is for wires down. Fire ground, fire main. Truck 32 respond. In the area of Gilbert Avenue and Blair Avenue on Blair for wires down.

Medic 9, respond. Maple Tower Apartments, 601 Maple Avenue, Unit 312, between Knott Street and Redding Road. 50-year-old male, leg pain, higher ground A out of 2, enter 32, Medic 9, respond. Maple Tower Apartments, 601 Maple Avenue, Unit 312. 50-year-old male, leg pain. His pain is from a residual bullet from a few years ago.

20 respond in the area of 2626 West North Bend Road between Coring Avenue and East Knoll Court, called in by a passerby, seeing smoke in the area, possibly someone burning trash behind Taco Bell, Paragon 5 Main. Engine 20 respond in the area of 2626 West North Bend Road between Coring Avenue and East Knoll Court, called in by a passerby, seeing smoke in the area, possibly coming from behind Taco Bell.

0: respond. Request of police on scene, 6006 Dahlgren Street, Unit 8, between Ward Street and Alaska Street. Check a juvenile was left alone in the shower. Fire ground AF2, engine 18 response, 6006 Dahlgren Street, Unit 8. At the request of police on scene to check a juvenile was left alone in a hot shower. Fire ground A2.
1: Check 2 respond. Return round to Kroger, 8241 Vine Street, between Shady Brook Drive and Parkway Avenue. Police are on scene requesting a respond with a lockout kit. Fire ground fire main. Truck 2 respond and Spark Vessel Police on scene to Kroger, 8241 Vine Street, between Shady Brook Drive and Parkway Avenue. Police are requesting we respond back with a lockout kit.

0: 20 if the caller is anywhere near the location. You could ask them out and point for where they saw the smoke.
1: Engine 20, this was called in by a passerby, no longer on scene. It looked to him like it was coming from behind Taco Bell.
2: Engine 23, can you confirm the apartment number?
3: It's given as 438.

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31 respond. ARC 4001 Roslyn Drive between Erie Avenue and Brotherton Road. Patients in the TV room. 71-year-old male. Weakness, fireground AM2. Edge 31 responds. The ARC 4001 Roslyn Drive. Patient is in the TV room. 71-year-old male. Weakness, fell yesterday. Fireground A2.

on Wellspring Retirement, 8000 Evergreen Ridge Drive, Memory Care Unit, Room 104, between West Galbraith Road and the Dead End. 70-year-old female who's fallen, Paragon A2. Engine 2 Medicare respond to Wellspring, 8000 Evergreen Ridge Drive, Memory Care Unit, Room 104, between West Galbraith Road and the Dead End. 70-year-old female has fallen, Paragon A2.

Meldale Court between Beekman Street and the dead end. Holly reporting fire in the building. Engine 12, engine 21, truck 23, truck 20, RAT 35, district 4, medic 29, SO2, and heavy rescue 14. Where are they? Still alarm response on fire ground B is a boy 2, 1971 Millvale Court. Holly reporting fire in the building. Now stating outlet spark.

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1: That's clear.
0: Medic 35, you can press on that rod. We're available for good sail.
1: Okay.
0: Engine 41, I got medic here.
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0: Place, St. Paddock Road in the Dead End. 86-year-old female with arm pain, paragraph A2. Track 35, are you clear on the rat? On Millville.
1: Track 35, have probable vehicle.

Fire Ground Yacht 2, Engine 19, Medic 19, respond. 719 Wayne Street, Unit 3, CS Charlie. Medical alarm, 71, correction, 70-year-old female, breast pain, Fire Ground 82.

0: responding with medic 3, 2155 Dana Avenue, apartment 218, fire ground 82. Engine 32, ALS 32, medic 9 respond. It's a traffic accident, Victor Parkway, Dana Avenue. This is a traffic accident involving a scooter, fire ground 83. Engine 32, medic 9, ALS 32 responding. Victory Parkway, Dana Avenue for a traffic accident involving a scooter. Fire ground A is an Adam 3. Route 32, are you clear on this truck 32 and route 2, Dana?
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out is questionable. Fire ground, A out of 2. Engine 3, respond. Res police, 2329 Kemper Lane, unit 11. 56-year-old male, life status questionable. Fire ground, A2.

0: Medic 46 is on scene. What do you guys need?
1: Can we go and get the cotton on in, fellas? Make a left at the first hallway. 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

McHenry House, 3600 McHenry Avenue, apartment 215 between Hyrule Avenue and Baltimore Avenue. From the alarm company, unknown medical problem. Sorry, ground A is an Adam 2, engine 35 response. 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From the alarm company, unknown problem. 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

0: 32. Can you advise Duke to respond out? The wires appear to be cable and they're out of the road.
1: That's clear. Is it cable lines or actual electric lines?
0: Cable lines from pole to pole.

Alonzo Landfair, 1722 Larch Avenue, room 401 between Davie and Belmont. 90-year-old female, head injury from a fall, fireground A2. Into 51, medic 51, respond to Landfair, 1722 Larch Avenue, room 401. 90-year-old female, head injury from a fall, fireground A2.

0: 2 Festival Alarm, 1066 Rosemont Avenue, Room 1, between Mother Lane and West Haven Avenue. Caller stated the stove was smoking. Unsure inside or outside on the stove. Then disconnected the line. Engine 24, engine 17, truck 24, truck 17, lap 35, medic 24, heavy rescue 14, SO2, district 2, in response firebound, B-boy 2, first still alarm, 1066 Rosemont Avenue, room 1, caller stated the stove was smoking, and then disconnected the line, firebound, B-boy 2, route 35, please acknowledge.
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933 Lincoln Avenue, Unit 301, St. Gilbert Avenue and Munford Street. 18-year-old female, abdominal pain, C-section, fire grounding out of 2, engine 23, max 23, respond. 933 Lincoln Avenue, Unit 301. 18-year-old female, abdominal pain, following.

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Avon, Walnut Towers Apartments, 898 Walnut Street, Unit 508, between East 8th Street and East 9th Street, 84-year-old male, chest pain, fire ground, Adam 2, Engine 3, Medic 3, respond, Walnut Towers Apartments, 898 Walnut Street, Unit 508, 84-year-old male, chest pain, fire ground, 8

paramedic 19 respond on Steger Drive off of East Seymour Avenue. 44-year-old male with a headache, vomiting, fire grounding out of 2. Engine 2, medic 19 respond on Steger Drive off of East Seymour Avenue. 44-year-old male with a headache and vomiting. Patient will be in a gray Mazda CX-30. Fire ground A2, truck 2 in service.

0: 161 Lynn Street, permit 1002 between Oliver Street and Poplar Street. I'm going to meet you by the elevators on the 10th floor. It's a 24-year-old female, the headache, paragraph A is an Adam 2, engine 29 respond, Stanley Road Tower, 161 Lynn Street, permit 1002 between Oliver Street and Poplar. She's going to meet you by the elevators on the 10th floor. 24-year-old female with a headache, paragraph A2.
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with police, 1804 West Fork Road, between Hayes Avenue and Todd Avenue. A welfare check on a patient that was assaulted yesterday. Family has not been able to get in contact with him. Fire grounding out of 2, engine 20 respond with police, 1804 West Fork Road. A welfare check. A male who was assaulted yesterday. Family is now unable to get a hold of him.

21 Otten Avenue, apartment number 1 between Lester Road and Berrylam Avenue. 61-year-old male, needs a lift assist. Fire ground fire main. Engine 8 respond, 3021 Otten Avenue, apartment number 1 between Lester Road and Berrylam Avenue. 61-year-old male needs a lift assist.

engine 29.

3021. Engineer, you're responding 3021 on Avenue Apartment Number 1. I'm now needing a lift assist. Fire ground.

street on the 10th floor by the elevator. Very female with a headache, fire ground A is an Adam 2. Medic 29 response, Stanley Road Tower, 161 Lynn Street, on the 10th floor by the elevator. 24-year-old female with a headache, fire ground A2.

0: Lombard, bus 7 and 8, 3021 Otten Avenue, apartment number 1, between Western Road and Fairland Avenue. Came in as a 61-year-old male, being a lift assist. You can have fire ground A as an Adam 2. 9046 Reese Lombard, bus 7 and 8, 3021 Otten Avenue, apartment number 1, 61-year-old male, fallen, fire ground is A as an Adam 2.
1: Truck 20.
0: 10 minutes staging update. Police are showing 1 unit dispatched not on scene.
1: That's clear. We're going to get in service. 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
1: Answer. Truck 32, respond with police, 1429 Dana Avenue, between Victory Parkway and Musketeer Drive. We're doing a welfare check on his father. The father pulled a firearm on him. Believes the father is confused and needs medical. Fireground A out of 2. Truck 32, respond with police, 1429 Dana Avenue. Caller was doing a welfare check on his father. Believes his father is confused. He pulled a gun on the caller. Also requesting EMS for a change of mental status. Police are dispatched not on scene. Fireground A2.

parking lot at 3269 Wharf Road between Queen City Avenue and Glenmore Avenue. 23-year-old female down, unknown problem, fireground A2. There's a 35 respond in the parking lot, 3269 Wharf Road between Queen City Avenue and Glenmore Avenue. 23-year-old female down in the parking lot, unknown problem, fireground A2.

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0: Medic 2, could we be put on that run with the 2s?

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Fire ground AM2, medic 32 response. Request a truck 32-1429 Dana Avenue. Gray male, change of mental status, fire ground 8.

9051 respond, 4718 Kirby Avenue. Cross street is Glenview. 68-year-old female, abdominal pain. Sargon A is now 2. Engine 20, medic 51 respond, 4718 Kirby Avenue. Cross street is Glenview. 68-year-old female, abdominal pain. Sargon A is now 2.

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1: Medic 19, disregard. Medic 23, give us that room with our truck, please.
2: That's clear. 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

respond to McDonald's, 413 East Martin Luther King, between Mayland Street and Vernon Place. 30-year-old female, a possible overdose in the bathroom. Fire Brownie Adam 2, truck 19, medic 19, respond to McDonald's, 413 East Martin Luther King. Wanted by staff, 30-year-old female, a possible overdose in the bathroom.

I respond by Coastal Truck 35, 3269 Work Road in the parking lot. Human has a 23-year-old female down, fire ground A2. Medic 35, respond by Coastal Truck 35, 3269 Work Road in the parking lot. Human has a female down, fire ground A is an Adam 2.

4 respond, 3551 Work Road Street Federal Drive in Nisel Avenue. 81-year-old male has fallen. Fireground A2, engine 35, medic 24 respond. 3551 Work Road Street Federal Drive in Nisel Avenue. 81-year-old male has fallen. Fireground A is an Adam 2.

Medic 23, respond to the Regency 2444. Madison Road, Unit 707, between Dana Avenue and Erie Avenue, 86-year-old male, head injury and a fall, fire grounding out of 2, engine 23, you can disregard, engine 23 disregard, engine 46, response medic 23 to Regency 2444 Madison Road, Unit 707, between Dana Avenue and Erie Avenue, 86-year-old male, head injury and a fall, higher ground, E2.

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Baltimore Avenue. From the alarm company, they're receiving medical alarms from apartments 215 and 104. Unknown problem, fire ground A2.

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38, not existing one respond. 742 Derby Avenue between Circle Avenue and Wooden Rose. 40-year-old male, trouble breathing. Fire ground out of 2. Engine 38, not existing one respond. 742 Derby Avenue. 40-year-old male, trouble breathing. Fire ground E2.

want? Calling by a passerby near 299 East Martin Luther King Drive, 30-year-old female, tier 2, needs medical help, wearing no shoes, firebound 82, engine 19, respond, near 299 East Martin Luther King Drive, calling by a passerby saying a 30-year-old female appears to maybe needing some help. Wearing no shoes and possibly injured. Fire ground 82.

ambulance 12 respond, request the truck 20, 1804 West Fork Road between Hayes Avenue and Todd Avenue. Fire ground AM 2, ambulance 12 respond, request the truck 20, 1804 West Fork Road, fire ground A2.

0: truck 3, medic 3, ALS 32, respond with police, southbound I-71, the 0 over 8, a vehicle accident involving a white sedan versus silver sedan, fire ground Adam 3, engine 3, truck 3, medic 3, ALS 32, respond with police, southbound I-71 at the 0 over 8, the under the overpass, 2 vehicle accident involving a white sedan and silver sedan, fire ground A3.
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0: ALS 32, you can disregard.

London stage. Domestic violence incidents. 3326 Glenmore Avenue, apartment number 2, between Daytona and Broadwell. The male assaulting females at the location. Police are not on scene. The scene is not safe. Paragon 82, Engine 35 respond. In stage for police, 3326 Glenmore Avenue, apartment number 2. This is for a male assaulting females. There's also children on scene. Police are not on scene. The scene is not safe. Paragon A is an Adam 2.

0: Medic 29, ALS 34 responds. 1460 Harrison Avenue between Western Hills Medic Lower Level and Westwood Avenue for a overdose, Narcan given. Airbound A is an Adam GM, please have the run. Engine 21, Medic 29, ALS 34 responds. 1460 Harrison Avenue between Western Hills Medic and Westwood Avenue for an overdose, Narcan given. Fireground A is an Adam 2.
1: ALS 35, we'll take that run.
0: That's clear.
1: ALS 34.

9 Medic 2 respond. 5506 Newfield Avenue between Carrington and the dead end. It's a 93-year-old female, possible stroke. Fire ground E2. Ninja 9 Medic 2 respond. 5506 Newfield Avenue between Carrington and the dead end. 93-year-old female, possible stroke. Fire ground A is an out of 2.

3775 Heron Avenue, between Dreamin Avenue and the Dead End. For zone 1 general fire alarm, fire ground D is with David 2. Engine 20, George 20, respond. 3775 Heron Avenue, between Dreamin Avenue and the Dead End. Zone 1 general fire alarm, fire ground D is with David 2.

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1: 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What's the room number again?

0: 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It's a 62-year-old male, difficulty breathing, fire ground 82. Engine 24 Medic 35 response, C914 Relium Avenue, apartment number 3 between Glenway Avenue and Cokeville Avenue. 62-year-old male, difficulty breathing, fire ground A is Adam 3.
1: Medic 24, give us that run and rally.
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7-year-old male, you know, fall off a scooter. Fire bounty out of 2, engine 2 respond, Talbert House, 1579 Summit Road, 37-year-old male in a fall from a scooter, fire grounds, E2.

0: Portland Police for a domestic violence incident. 5659 West SD Avenue. It's a male and female physically fighting. Police are not on scene. The scene is not safe. Fire ground 82. Enter 38 respond. 5659 West SD Avenue between West SD Court and Garden Hill Lane. This is a domestic violence incident. Male and female physically fighting. Stage identified when the scene is safe. Fire ground 82.
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9, responding request engine 2, the Tower House, 1579 Summit Road, St. Edgemont Road, Greenland Place. 37-year-old male, injured in a fall from a scooter. Fire grounding item 2, medic 9, response. The Tower House, 1579 Summit Road, 37-year-old male, injured in a fall from a scooter. Fire ground 82.

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1: 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Fire Bounty, Adam 2, Engine 23, Medic 23, respond. 2121 St. James Avenue, Unit 4, 86-year-old male, trouble breathing. 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

0: 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I'll let Mike 51 know as well.
1: That's clear. Engine 38 is in route.
0: Okay. 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Domestic assault, possible injury. Scene is safe for you, for police. Medic 51 is a request of engine 38. 5659 Winnesse Avenue, firefight is A2. Domestic assault, possible injury. Police are advising the scene is safe.

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Firebrand D-David 2, fire alarm. 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

36 Westway Northern Boulevard, Apartment B, Boy 11, lower level. Crush up Baltimore Avenue, McHenry Avenue, 463-year-old female feeling faint at 5 hours AM2. Exit 35, Medic 35, responding to Riverwood Apartments, 2236 Westway Northern Boulevard, Apartment B is a boy 11, lower level. 53-year-old female feeling faint, going in and out of consciousness, 5 hours AM2.

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Engine 51, ambulance 12. 1087 Addis Way, firefighter Zay Adam 2, 78-year-old male, requesting medical. 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

on the front of apartments, 2072 Miss Montana Avenue, apartment 55, Carson Wonder Avenue, the Farland Road, 22-year-old female, recent fall, desired known as AM2. Truck 35, responding to Farland Apartments at 2872 Montana Avenue, apartment 55, 22-year-old female, recent fall down the steps, saying she cannot move her leg. Your fire ground is AM2.

0: 1636 Summit Road from Greenland and Bedford Firegrounds in Bay Adams 2. Police also have a run. 40-year-old male, possible overdose, he's out front. Engine 2, Medic 32, 1636 Summit Road. Fireground is A. Adam 2. 40-year-old male, possible overdose, he's out front. Narcan has been given. Fireground A2.
1: Thank you.

0: 35 to Marshall's McFarland Apartments at 2072 on 10th Avenue, apartment 55, country of Wonder Avenue and McFarland Road for a 22-year-old female recent fall down the stairs near Firehouse Avenue 2. Red 29, respond with truck 35 to McFarland Apartments at 2872 Montana Avenue, apartment 55. 22-year-old female recent fall down the stairs, cannot move her leg near Firehouse Avenue 2.
1: Kitchen 2, subject got up and walked away.

0: 11 Nicholson Avenue, across your 5th Avenue for a 19-year-old female, diabetic issues, your fire enthusiasm 2. Engine 12, respond to 2311 Nicholson Avenue for a 19-year-old female, diabetic issues, your fire enthusiasm 2.
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1: Engine 2, could you advise police there's a fight in the middle of the street?

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31, respond 2934, Three Oaks Lane, off of Water Oak Circle and Willow Oak Way. Fire ground is D-David 2. The fire alarm is on 11, second floor. Engine 31, truck 31, 2934, Three Oaks Lane. Fire ground D-David 2. 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

0: is reporting a child pulled a fire alarm. The answer response for a still fire, copy boy 250 West 4th Street, apartment 200, E. Edward Park, police operations off Fallon Plum. Fireman is B-Boy 2, reporting smoke on the second floor. Fireman is B-Boy 2, engine 3, engine 14, truck 3, truck 29, RAT 17, heavy rescue 14, SO2, district 1, medic 17. Correction, medic 3, medic 17, you can disregard. Higher ground is D-Boy 2 for the still, 250 West 4th Street, apartment 200, E. Edward. Workplace operations, caller reporting smoke on the second floor. Higher ground is D-Boy 2, medic 17, you can disregard. This is medic 3, RAT 29, RAT 17 acknowledged.
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0: Santana for the 3 tops. We have someone at the panel, just see if we get a recess. Or do you have any alarms going off?
1: Dispatch is clear, trip 3 and engine 3 can't handle.

place number 4, off New Bedford Fire Run is out of 2, 59-year-old female, possibly injured from a fall. Engine 2, 1616 Pelham Place number 4, fire run is out of 2, 59-year-old female, possibly injured from a fall.

Locatelli Avenue, Crusher of Holland Chase Avenue, and Harrison Avenue. I have to request the police on scene. Looks like they, male difficulty breathing. They tased them. They went to the expedite. Truck 35, medic 35, respond to 2921 Grizzly Avenue. At the request of police on scene, your scene is safe. We have a male patient, unknown age, difficulty breathing. Looks like they might have tased them too. They like you to expedite. Your fire grounds down too.

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1: Michelle, this is Lynn and Freeman, fire on his main 7-year-old with his arm or leg caught in the seatbelt. Engine 14, 901 West 8th Street, Michelle, fire on his main 7-year-old arm or leg.

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0: Engine 32-29, responded Marriott Renaissance, 36 East 4th Street, closer to West 4th Street and Walnut Street, for fire alarm activation. Your fire ground is detected 2. Engine 32-29, responded Marriott Renaissance, 36 East 4th Street, fire alarm activation, smoke alarm. Your fire ground is detected 2.
2: Truck 3, descend on East 4th, disregard truck 29.
0: Clear, truck 29, disregard.

off chance. Fire got his AM2 with police. Started as a domestic situation. Child father's intoxicated, kicking the back door, threatening the neighbors, refusing to leave. Now states he may have fallen, hit his head. Truck 2, medic 9 with police. 8365 Mace Avenue, fireman AM2. Started as a domestic situation. Caller states father of a child, intoxicated, kicking the door, threatening the neighbor, refusing to leave. Now there's possibly a fall with a head injury. Police are not on scene. Fire got his A2.

Yeah, 3-3, have another fire alarm for you at Yolo Investment, 639 Main Street, crossing the East 6th Street and East 7th Street. Fire alarm activation, smoke detector, second floor, fire ground at C2. Air 3-3, respond to Yolo Investment at 639 Main Street for fire alarm activation, second floor, smoke detector, your fire ground at C2.

address on 150 Valley Avenue. I'm a firm bank, fire Johnson, Maine. Caller saw a transformer sparking, saw fire, and then it went out. Nathan, near the Eden Chapel Church, edge 37, 150 Valley Avenue, fireman is Maine. Caller reporting seeing sparks and flames from the transformer. The fire went out. Nathan's near the Eden Chapel Church.

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